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2: 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You got a smile that make you look amazing. And that's just why I gotta see you daily. 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
1: I'll tell you what I want, what I really, really want. 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

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I'ma tell him I still away go. Hey, when I fly on my drive to the top, I've been out of shape, taking out the box, I'm an astronaut. I blasted off the planet, rock to cause catastrophe, and it matters more because I had it. Now I had, I thought about wreaking havoc on an opposition. Kinda shocking, they want a static with precision. I'm automatic, quarterback, I ain't talking second, pack it up.

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1: There was a friend of mine on murder, and the judge's gavel fell. 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

0: They were racing.
1: Freedom!
0: He was chasing.
1: Spotlights! 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

0: Você está ouvindo ATL Pop Rock com arroba Omic Silva.
1: I pull up, like, how you pull up, baby? How you pull up? How you pull up? I pull up, self in the kitchen, let's go.

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Cop a pot of space suit about the stars. Get me stupid high straight about the jaws. Pockets on Shrek, rockets on deck. Tell me what's next, alien sex. I'ma disrobe you.

fame, but not the cover of Newsweek. Oh well, guess beggars can't be choosy. Wanted to receive attention from my music. Wanted to be left alone in public, excuse me. But wanting my cake and eat it too. Wanting it both ways, fame made me a balloon. Cause my ego inflated when I blew see, but it was confusing. Cause all I wanted to do was be the Bruce Lee of loose leaf abused ink. Use it as a tool when I blew steam. Woo! Hit the lottery, ooh wee. 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It was like winning a used me. I'm fine cause I think I'm getting so huge I need a shrink. I'm beginning to lose sleep. One sheep, two sheep, going cuckoo and kooky is cool key. But I'm actually weirder than you think. Cause I'm friends.

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I grew up really wanna go fronts, but that's what you get when Wu-Tang raised you. Y'all can't stop me. Go hard like I got an 808 in my heartbeat. And I'm eating at the beat like it gave a little speed to a great white shark on shark. We rock. Time to go off a girl. Two says goodbye. I got a world to see. And my girl, she wanna see Rome. Caesar make you a believer. Nah, I never ever did it for a throne. That validation comes from giving it back to

0: down.
1: Hey. 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Look, what's going on? He stopped calling. Wasn't waking up to me in the morning. No vacation, shit got boring. I ain't treat a bitch like me normal.
0: What?
1: Ain't going, I was getting impatient. He dragging, I ain't racing. He stopped sharing his location and wonder why he got short conversations. What happened? We not laughing. Stop grabbing my ass when he passing. Wasn't mentally dead, just acting. Anniversary gift started lacking. What's going on? I ain't never knew you. Did

0: they stingers. You a class clown, and if I skip for the damn with your bitch smoking gray,
1: you know what? It's like I'm 17 again, peach fuzz on my face, looking on the case, trying to find a hella taste. Oh my God, I'm on the chase, Chevy, it's getting kinda heavy, relevant, selling it, dipping away, time keeps slipping away.